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0: aw money our money to be cast out the spirit, the evil thing, say, Obi J. Ajim be a Tessa, Sister Way, Obeu, no, and say, Ha, media, Ayana, and you may watch at you, and ya chat here. You have no evil thing. Bible says, Obi, what ye ya, on your near ye, the Yenshira, the Yenuyam, the Mankoswo. So, Bible no mere TSS, so be a Jim Pius or Gia, Jenia, ye, the Mankoswo, the Menuyam, the Menshina, said the Apollo Chronicle, my Timothy, no, the a Jim Pa, Jenia, ye, whom Aba, whom a Jane, Jim, my 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What kind of evil thinking? So Bible my tears yourself
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0: 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And the Bible said, now Saul or come with you.
1: Now David answered the same person.
0: Anna, what my uncle David said, David, Imra, no, I'm a person because I'm home money. So I'm going to David, not David, but on behalf of Saul, not David, the boss and Queen Park, now money need to do. Now money need Johnny. Our money need to do. When the match was the music, gospel music. If you know, say gospel music, gospel music, you was say. 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
1: na o come of you. And a David didn't say what's in cool. Said the Oyana Dano. Na Pia Kura Saul Sam.
0: Saul Ekura Pia.
1: Na Saul to Piano.
0: And what to Piano.
1: And was the me bought David after my first one.
0: Me send me cum David. Send me cum David at the first unit. Me bought after at the first unit.
1: Na David Dano and Humphrey and him in plenty.
0: Name Buano. Emmanu Escapuye. Every that spirit in him. Huh? Or escape we? So far so cowardly. I don't say.
2: Luke 8 verse number 1 to 2.
0: Ne
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2: na she
0: he
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0: Whom be beset chino? Eddie, would you rough a whom be betchel? Obi or da, would you boom? No kim, no tim, no ye, set ya, mammino, last week, you know, last 3 weeks, no freyano, or say, vision, ya, you know, I saw the okono, yes, whom be any ho, whom be any ho, na on no dia, a skeleton, a sano, skeleton, yo, non pe, belleu. 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I say was stretching or struggle or dying him, and then you can say, ah, and then I'm a wife we no bono or sorry ya or man in us when ye, nifen in adjudu when you stroke. 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He say mame no. 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She bibi o yasi we. 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
0: 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So Bible said,
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2: If you look at the series of economic and financial data public by the Bank of Ghana a few days ago before the Monetary Policy Committee meetings, $1.2 billion of our reserves is gone. $1.2 billion of our reserves is gone. Our reserves have reduced by $1.2 billion. What have you used it for? Because you have told us that you are not doing intervention. Mr. Speaker, we are expecting that when the finance minister shows, he will show us where this $1.2 billion is gone. So, Mr. Speaker, going forward, we have two recommendations. Tight monetary policy does not mean excessive sterilization. We are happy that now the governor is listening and says he will no longer do it. Mr. Speaker, secondly, that structure where they were buying gold high and selling low to get forex to pump onto the market, we are happy that the governor has announced yesterday that he will no longer be funding the gold board.
1: Yeah, ni pa eti ni kasa ye ye ofuasia ye bim na shebedwe ni honorable Kwajo Opon Nkrumah.
0: Ya yeah, tuaso akwa asantimem na asantimemu kwa ye kwenye nano. Openi ba kwa chadi wa Kwame Nkrumah University of Science and Technology. Ikwa ni TFN KNUSC. 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
0: Professor Eric Abaviri, our no and our year president, our da University Teachers Association of Ghana, Utah, no, our KNUST, Nemkrabatanum.
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8: 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Hey, a man for say the goat, send away the sheep, Mercy assembly again. We Gina Nimuho, I am better ta short, am I omaji trophy, but one man's agents, what you work up me. Spring was a bonk, I short to come when you be monk cookie parasu, woman the ta metimo a punine, a ye Inaki Williams, Nino and Nico Williams, he so for Chimbini. Ah, of your boqua, a chimbini, then an hour side you form what you for open watching. There's Nico Williams in the Hunger than get it down, or Mamma Gana, or Bo Edema Spain, to a free bench man was immense for my memory, mean trauma bosso, and the one wow was a crow, and a spirit for a shame, Messimo, Argentina for if you see any change, I say, Minor Queen Yadwa. 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Say, they woke up, they won 4 years, no, sana CAF, and so, and any day. Oh, they are little in China. AFCON qualifiers, and so, oh, my, busume, be a gua, ye de babebo. September 21st, I copy October 6th, and ye besha say. Near South 12th, be November 9th, near Kwaku, we a year, March 2020, March 22nd, 2027. 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
11: if he say, Semima Levia ne can ne hua.
10: A change say and a Lawson Herba Mexanso, Edison Kunimu, when I'm ya pa. We born with the Umiano Cra one Teshi, and so a chileno, Nayan ya afe malaria, coco, and for Chicomo Manu, what posso tire we are at the end.
11: A yana mints the mutach, shimipa, Nasa dear, and Mikoto Jan Hunubisa,
10: and Miss Wadabancha, Bumumua, Lawson Herba Mexa, a better in the Tama Wato Cra.
11: And yes, a Lawson Herba Mesa Mamma Hotomedia. Meda was in a way, and yes, you can have never was.
10: Oh, let us in kind.
11: Eh, no, no.
10: What you believe in ya? Make a pet ya bros and see ya. Our pharmacy, come and I have a shop, be a bammy.
12: Fair 0248 619 999
10: 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Lawson Herba Mixadi, a one as here, in kind. 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
11: Davida,
10: ah, and sure turn off from my first idea, so what? With that,
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10: A 1 year tall long span. 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

0: Mampontin Road, Fred 0544-68406, 0242-662-004. 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
3: Admissions. Australia Aye August Bison Gis Udachi and of Fapempa of Valley University School and Maupo degree in Kwara. 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What Valley View, your mountain tier pa any additional pa, a maunyan in Dina, a CSU, a wo reassi, a Jumayan name. Your sure form where we are school no airborne home or ding, a wo Juma who do any name, which you say, ye didn't repa, a computer science, a medical engineering, nursing, midwifery, education. Communications, business administration, agriculture, agribusiness, theology, any bibri, a kikamo at a tea or more. Yes, September 2026-2027 intake no EBA, ama, estrian for omo per se, omo bahunina, minti fawa applications, is here, ewo ape fontin time so admissions.vvu.edu.gh. Anansu betunia frame 030-701-0260. Valley View University, ejumayepa, nukwari die. And you're some.
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0: 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says, your money deserves the safest home. Ain't it? And part, so we see Cassembati Makuina be beat to you, no being conquered, Sika, and the Atremia, download you, *110#. We download you the Telesel Play app on a pet. 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
0: 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But you yes. Who's your picture with the AI?
1: Oh,
0: wait,
1: they say make
0: me. 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
1: now I say, a sumbi and our name so.
0: Go back with Jacob and say, David, David, David, David,
1: David, David, David, David, David, David, David, David, David, David, David, David, David, David, David, David, David, David, David, David, David, David,
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1: 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Benya Roman, I saw some much after the
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0: Yadmu called the Boca Daily Guide, Catafel Tosso, in Siana Naposu, Medri, na Asama Hoya Tetia, Yachi, any pam you knew, I used say, a ya bon sam tower, we be ganja, one more apasa, one missy a foos. 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
0: 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And also, go benassin, who is only nipper and a table. When me buy my common wartum and country, my wonder could drink you come with pictures. A dear, a gummy hoofing. 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But life feels better when money isn't getting in the way. Life, say a 2 billion, is a canoe, and five BSF. And you easy, say, Ubersendi Sikadia movie airtime near the other. But, say, we don't want ever bought gym money, dear. 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Told your Uber star 488 hash. Star 488 hash. Now, say, I made the amount. Say gym money no ubetimi asene ediako. Give yourself more. Yeah, catch a gun of what say. Baby, you're doing dear. Yeah, daddy, shene. I'm only dear for Ben Ma. I'm only see one of the quabontia. A perfect man. One St. Phillips. Perfect man, Kaftan. One is St. Phillips. Perfect man, Kaftan. One is St. Phillips. Sir, who was in Phillips and Tadin?

boy and can said the omo boy and kaye said the fifth edition of Corporate Social Responsibility Initiative. I was GT Bank Autism Workshop and Consultation scheduled to take place from Tuesday, Bosome August, ne de toso 9, Kope Memene da, Bosome August, ne de toso and watch. University of Professional Studies, Accra, UPSA, a whole and a basin. South here will also acceptance in action from family to classroom to workplace to public spaces. Highlights. Sisi adie, wamo se autism no, abusia, families, educators, employees, policy makers, health professionals, and a widow community, and a wider community no, ye created the awareness, say, autism, ibiti miyashe, na yetisu anamo. The workshop will be facilitated by the experienced autism specialist, i.e. Free Africa and beyond. Inti bema kasachre said yankurano si eyo mnyoma therapist awodo bichirim kolana fem any a whole lot eye jume dia guarantee trust bank afatun honso a o shasye bosome August ne de toso 9 kopum ne de toso enwotre ewa UPSA. The best part, registration is absolutely free. Tisebia oba wooba taino oba wo autism opese obejin ni mede opese obejin chechira ene obetime aba. Join us at the Kofi Ohene Kunedu auditorium 4-8 next month. 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A 0800 124 000. Mamu autism no. 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E tete mona e hamono. Ufre number we are. Ibejoso. E mwa hudo oho. Akwancha hudo oho. E support a hudo o kasachere education. A whole lot await you. Patch offre 0800 124 000. Charlie, what a impacho mate. Charlie, well, who? Impacho. Now, who is saying? Me, who no boko? Any other four? The American for amount, say. Say, see, I did a 50th to 16th of next month. Ghana, Africa, ye, Bomodia, electrify the Charlie Water Street Art Festival under the theme Carnival of the Black Sun. A 7-day explosion of art, film, music, and performance. Thousands in the Biomuti Ababeshe Abedi Akotene Black Star Square. I want a Jumedine Air Basso. 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If you want to come on board as a sponsor or a partner, I'll be to my friend directly 059 445 6625. 059 445 6625. 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

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We all know say silent when your rent is due. 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

0: 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Now the preferred number, if you're number 10, number 7, number 8. 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Obey choose about me number. Ne apprentice, ne, me ba na me di aide, na me di abreno. Tis a one so ho, na po dia in cancem, tim na matina, e peja kakaka, number na dia. 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Obe Fena is fine cuisine here, your patcho. And you need to number now to jar. Udia and can't come here, boy. My number now, you're the air tone GC, now you're customizing it. Be, I don't know. Dr. Mibuns, you say, Munti, Namun Shannonson, say, and Nadi, say, Obo Modian, but Dr. Mibuns, I just who are. Obe Jayarisa. You need probably bad, they be a more fresh and more permissive. Would you feel it? Oh, me poor some more. Sabina Betcher or Dodia Mame. Sabina Betcher or Dose. Ah, a top branch in this tobacco. 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Number one, Tom. 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A boa papa papa pa, quality nice. 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Now, Yamomo Dense, Unsubenya letters from the NB. 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Fans are mutie and mutie Peace FM. Now we tell you the can come your boy. Your jersey for the season 2026-2025. You know, you go so a print here. Cause the day matin the day you we. The moment the day my fans, your support base, no customize one. No, who my you do? Any number? 150 cedis per. Ni aye odi for fair fair. Open said the bro office said the bro. Person will be picking up a piece of a man's wa. A kwanda will be more there. Aba be picking. Inti wedi a miss semi fans in Ghana. Ubi o pema semo Ghana e bia. Wan ya bi udi an kan football academy jesi ni de. Tobacco. 150 cedis. Opa, o frame yankasa. 0244-86-8592. 0244-86-8592. Odi a frame yankasa. Me am a mixture say on sa ebeka. Na ye come into ya madam fo. We ya me fan. No one to be ya. Umina chemia. Me bu and chi. Na ma pile. Odio odi. Ye koni ku. Me jeff within him edia master me baffo. Ono jina fidin echi.
1: Yes, he me ye bia me mia. That's what I've been doing.
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0: Honorable lawyer George Mrekuduka, former Deputy Minister Lands and Natural Resources, former MP Takwen Siaim. What now say? Dr. Benjamin Ochiri Ankra, a governance analyst and lecturer, University of Ghana Business School. And I'm Miami namesake. Yao, yao. Yao, Apia Kubi. Former parliamentary candidate, Ekropon constituency on the ticket of the NDC. Now a member of the NDC's communication team. Hey, baby, sir, I told us and say, I say, Sikano or Hennifer. What's up, Azar? Media budget review and matters arising. Near Bisa George Mrekuduka so say. I mean, I was from Matia Donko, and Chebian, I was to a Donko, and Nadia, who bombed such a towel. But the concession amount to me or man's own Pankwedding. In some way, you're ready to come on up a Coco Coach Median, a friend and I are casting the cardinal. Good morning and a blessed one to Chief Superintendent Anthony Arthur, Director of Pensions at Police Headquarters. Chief Supu Anthony Arthur is also the Chief of Gomu Atakwa, Dasibre Atakwa Kwa Ejiru Opusu the 7th. Nano me kona na office. 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Lawyer Margin.
1: Nana, majodo.
0: Yes, lawyer. 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
1: because he's doing well I mean no conducting ho su ye no I'm happy the students are having him as a role model. Nyame shira no. Na eyi ma anope susu yenda nyame ase. The ozian about go oye Africa see do. Na pim. Would say here wo Ghana na titru takwa. Yichia takwa funyina would say oye Peace FM. Mining City and a dynamite. We na was it we free out to her. We'll say what takwa. I mean sure one. If you so ma minchia or ye a sofo tissue may bishop dot do ya or ye Methodist bishop takwa diocese and pay michian papa and a chairman Bename so so michian. 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
0: Paper no citizen.
2: 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I won the Rukum Yang. 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
0: Meji Onyankopon eje tu mfuo no midi.
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3: Because I believe in only one
0: holy Catholic and apostolic church.
3: That is my belief.
0: Hi.
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3: hey bishop
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0: sisi ano was the last week no di ne 70th birthday and then the 40th priestly anniversary and tinyame aduma 1st October and you're celebrating Ankasa ewo gozo
3: gozo
0: and timi dobeko
3: and then I say nyankupon my enkwa gwadi ewa
0: nti
3: bishop otu ya hene say menina ya juma kakira wo
0: say dano kachire mi
3: ya ni ya te Catholic Teacher Trainees Association and then later kwa ya say ambe te Catholic Teachers Association. Only one Mr. CDB Mensa.
0: Okay.
3: Obey yeah, principal cry or Josco.
0: Josco.
3: Tino and any year Juma directly.
0: Oh, okay.
3: Bishop de Waya de Wasum.
0: Send us it and sao.
3: Wasum pa.
0: Una sa.
3: I see a cornea cornano.
0: Consistent. Onye. Jotia not ye.
3: Nadina. Need you even say it? Say. Roman Bishop. Roman Bishop, dear. Say.
0: No.
3: Or Tesoro was that. What is
0: it? Oh, no. Oh, and see, was it my father said that man?
3: Oh, yeah, then I see. Yes, yeah, then I see.
0: Oh, no, so that was his old car, no man, I would have.
3: Oh, Senia, I mean, sure, I was to know what she was there or best. And then you know, my young, you move into me, you. Yeah, the end, I had the end part time, and umpuno,
0: and umpook round.
3: Easy. No more, my young, full time. Yeah, you ma, a super. Well, for fire, by the amount, yeah, me, Miss Ophopon. There is a cross. Emmanuel Obin Kujo.
0: Can you do Father Cross once?
3: On an assistant.
0: Father Cross is the Obolun. Obolun was then turned to the moon train.
3: I don't know what I was about this.
0: Wouldn't him say, you're an answer for Pong?
3: I know you're fine. I tell you, I know what I was about this. I'm a soft officer.
0: Train. Archbishop Bakurumwa, a Pope Bakurumwa, parish priest, or a mass 70 train.
1: And okay, what was the Pope Bagana?
0: But
3: you had another
0: say His Grace John Bonaventure Kofi CSSP and then a 38th priestly anniversary.
3: Wow.
0: Yeah.
3: Ah. Peace. I'm Bishop. Oh no, many new issue.
0: Adeni.
3: Send me call. No one am guy. I have more fun a car. No one wash it. Me am able wash it. What's wrong with you? Me am able wash it.
0: His grace.
3: Eh, Oma, I am call lunch on if you.
0: Aye.
3: Oye, oye, ni passe.
0: Pacho. Me waya ya ya ya na lunch in the mizimi nyaho.
1: Na na ya.
3: Oh, me da ya me.
1: Chief Inspector Odro.
0: Mm-hmm.
1: Awesome bisa ode.
0: Mm-hmm.
1: About the thing they fee seminary.
0: Manko seminary.
3: Naden wanko.
0: Manko seminary. Me hunti. Okay, let me take this opportunity.
1: Why do I hear them?
0: Tee.
1: Why send me a message?
0: I was not born a Catholic.
1: Okay. Also, a confusion and all your
3: don't.
0: Where if you go here, well, you. Me, yeah, I'm a Catholic. My parents, Obi, I'm a Catholic. At the time, I Omi feel Obi, I'm a Catholic.
3: In fact, now Papa is a Christian.
0: Debbie. And met me a to the glory of God. Say, and my mama so, and my father be a Catholic. My mama be a Catholic. And so now Omu film.
3: Oh, fine. Wow. Why are they?
0: And yeah, I'm a Catholic.
3: Me
0: find him way to go pee ho.
3: Oh,
0: and I'm a come.
1: Odi ahin kan osi comfort bar like that.
3: Odi ahin kan talk anya fe. Me talk anya fe.
0: Odi ahin kan. Kan ya zam so go to Yago Benika. 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
3: Ala kuju o micha o.
0: Kunu se Sunday o be fi. Sunday he's coming home. Say three Lions of England. Almost the football is where is coming home.
3: Yeah, okay. Maybe you are.
0: The Father Cross is coming to Holy Trinity.
3: Me new penny be.
0: He's coming home.
3: Oh, tell me, Michelle. She say me new mwano. She say only mwano the baby and I come mwase. Papa B, a friend, Honorable Carlos Ahinkra. 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
0: Carlos Kingsley Ahingra
3: nyame nyira na pa
1: ene ene birthday a
3: ene da nechi
1: ne da ichi a wo
3: ena papa ye oti mani mi
0: some 800
3: papa ye
0: some 800
3: honorable Mekuduka
0: some 800
3: ono so Sebio. The farms not in the car. Yeah, Obi, I can say, oh, only pan or no, or yen a juma, now or no benyan and fast. Obi, so what I dream for fro. So, no, so one year, a year more, my
0: year more, my.
3: I hear cry, send what 3 workers will, was me be a mitiomaca. Honorable Duca, at his name, and your award, which he has said, ah, yes, when your award. I need a bribe, messenger for two farm. Or to. We brand bags be brave. At that time, about 120 bags. And not all the support of them. And he, on his young Michelin.
0: On his young
3: bomb pie, said, Bibi, you are doing Sabbath, can be a young member, and ye.
1: That's it.
0: Okay.
3: Is your nipper back? Why don't you say, hey, you? Why are you so cuckoo fool?
0: Why,
3: Honorable Duca.
0: Or back of a lawyer.
3: They say, our PhD.
0: We are PhD. We.
3: What, Chester? We. Rebecca, who has all kinds of. But
0: we're late preaching.
3: Additionally, another young politician, one of the few, Sebi, or also Nekasa Mutra. On say, Mubi, Sebi, we are not the best and we are not perfect. But on say, you be more Kasa or Kasaku, and you miss a Panina, Nenekasa.
0: Oh, briefly.
3: Oh,
0: can't it?
3: Or no, the end of the other song. And see. Me ka on anim say on hwe na wa ma foforo a influence no say ne odi ahyase no on konfa kon anim a
0: ano pa me papa professor Mensah Bonsu enso so ewo Legon o se ene ye 51st priestly anniversary of His Eminence Peter Cardinal appear text
1: wow
3: on say season no ha na o munyina di anniversary no
0: wow He was ordained by the late Most Reverend John Kweju Emisa at the age of 26. Wow.
3: Nana, only say Saturday ordination.
0: In Impa Mebaho.
3: No, Hopa.
0: His classmate is the Most Reverend Joseph Osei Bunsu, Bishop Emeritus, Konongo Mampong. Wow.
3: No wonder.
0: He's indeed a gift and a blessing to the only Holy Catholic and Apostolic Church. Congratulations to him.
3: Yes.
0: And so he says, happy 51st anniversary to the Lord in, to you,
3: for
0: having worked 51 years in the Lord's vineyard. Your Eminence, Peter Cardinal Appiah Texan, for attending to the flock of the Lord. Today, the 20th of July 2026, may the omnipotent God, the Alpha and Omega, Lua, Allah, Mau, bless you and keep you safe in all you do. Professor Mensa Bunsu. Papa, on the Queen of Peace, what a can say, Madina.
3: Now, what if I do, Kanji?
0: Hey, very reverend. Very reverend Father
3: Okai. Very reverend Dr. Ebenezer Akese.
0: Akese. Father Akese, the name of Minin Kushiao.
3: On the Minia Directo.
0: Also, Mission Papa. Mission Papa, Father Akese. And our Father Michael. Hey. Father Lawyer Michael Luzu.
3: I did ask you, being as a moon.
0: Yes, yeah.
3: So, I'm moving here.
0: Anyway, George.
1: Nana.
0: Now, Ode, a inuma, a first, I want to know some finery.
1: Nana, yes, ano pei mesenechia Dr. Mahmudu Baumia. 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mu obue wieza itum kan wasem me gize de dam resort obey I assess it as persecution and not prosecution, and wound to me is just a political prisoner. That is how I will conclude it. Why? Because one, concession in contention, no? Concession na yeah kan wasem nara. Was it a legal concession? That is yes. It was a legal concession. I wound to me kita no document. Another question is, so a legal concession wana no determine de the mining nankasa na orukodo ho no or ye illegal mining and or ye galamsey. Chief Inspector of Mines, was he invited in court to determine there as in an oriya no or ye illegal mining and on ye illegal mining? Because or illegal concession. And even Posner say be reminded or concession. The question you ask yourself is nye de ana juman a worry ye no or follow due processes. Now who determines they who follow due processes? Because the only time I bring your illegal mining where you panel only license to mine, only license for a concession, onkaji operating permit, you may say so, per judgment or the yin was operational license mentioned? No. Was the Chief Inspector of Mines invited? No. Concession na nor yejuma wadono or illegal concession? Yes. And see, se Erika wansam na se nyipanara uko tu gold na nkasa uko ye galamse no or ye PW2 no ana testify wo court there. Yes, man am kotu galamse no man am kotu gold no so ma am ho dam nipa no yes ono nko fie free wo bi send there ana reclamation no ampa eyeya oye clear kube no wedua oye clear kube no wo ha wedua efiso so oye me yo de Ghana ha. Now we've adopted the system because of the space in the law. There, say, nipa na koko nipa, mpo. Na say, eji, ofre nipa na we koko nipa no, debra. Na umeyo, a witness in court. Na nipa na oma koko nipa no chile hen. Now, onu butu mabobia nizin na onu wako free inti se even the aspect of proving beyond reasonable doubt nipono, is even sometimes buried. Onu nwabe kade iyi nwasi mkukunu. How do you even prove the okay? We don't even go there. Na inde kade iyi nwasi mkukunu. It's very unfortunate. There dam Henry Oku na oy obwe ben brawo assassin odo oyee galamsey and he admitted in court. Where is he inti chede betu make galamsey na abobia nzin de yi no ma make ye na akofie free ane. Is that what the government is telling us? Se ono so oyee and what testify in court, I think he must be brought before the law. He must be brought before the law. We are going to appeal. Now, me just the oide mbra yejuma womani mo. Because I'm so confused and sad. Because where is the leg of proving beyond reasonable doubt as enshrined in Act 29 and Act 30? Why? Why are we doing this to ourselves as a country? Yes, Wuntumi may have his own, you know, issues in terms of communication. Sometimes, you feel that say penina or de kwana for the kasa. Unyi de ukasa itia man penin. But Eko America wo show bia. In fact, wo me make President Trump. Sometimes we're depicting as a moron. Show, TV show, live, and people watch. Millions of people watch. Nobody's arrested for mimicking President Trump as a moron. Nobody's arrested. But in Ghana, Kasem Tiamampin, you'll be arrested now. Why? Where are we? I mean, I will never subscribe to Obia or Shishie. Ibia wetu mwafu egwa kesa oyɛ mampanyin. No, I can't do that. Me she mampanyin bia ahro bada whether oyɛ NDC oyɛ MPP oyɛ CPP. No, because on that form there ebotum abofo egwa kesa ɔte dem. 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I respect the person no matter ne political affiliation. Irrespective, you know, yen yina yen fik fye krum, yen fin titi krasi. Oh, ye de ye mambra, ye juma. I'm happy there today. NDC, for I find a way, NDC TikToker arrested. They are trying to be more Catholic than the Pope. The Dr. Mahmoudou Baoumia, wako share Dr. Mahmoudou Baoumia Rubentina, wako chen. And I'm happy the humble Dr. Mahmoudou Baoumia has issued a statement to that effect. Demo poncho say ibika sam no shisha mahruba mpa. Bichi zide nyimpano. Onye handcuff. 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Yes, I agree there. This because of dam TikTok awaba ibinum tuminya mic itina wofie ibinum kasa sebe by heart and faso nyansenyim. They are not really communicating to the people of this country. However, oye education onye handcuffing no be solve dam issue onye there's a handcuff. Ne yaka da cells. Eye da ma. Emma. Omano. Onye stable. In terms of governance. Enti. Epo mu de. Nansen yebo. TikTok no. Nanko funi nam street to do. Some attacking the police. Some are. President Mahama. I'm telling you. They Ghana fo. Enyam yehwewe nyo. They yehu cells. Yehu prison. No, we are not interested in that. What we are interested in there? Formula 133 no be yejuma. Mranti be yejuma ye. What we are interested in there? 24-hour economy no. Obe yejuma. What we are interested in there? Dam wo unkokon kitinketi project no. You expand it. There. Ebotum create in each district. And a constituency. A larger farmer, na a very big farmer. Butum na onyempo, you can even piggy. Butum da kumbrukum. The other projects akamu na I employ mbranzeno into work one district. A yimdo about 500 to 1,000 youth are engaged in this. Na Christmas ipodra utum po di biache. Yes, structures woho no nyende zi nkoko 5 beshe bin inside je na Kenyan one. That is not what we need. We need to be ambitious. We need to take bold decisions. We need to take decisions that will have impact on our teeming youth. On any area, my area, you create more enabling environment from Kofa. Now, God bought my worry and woho. There, anything that you have or a deco. Gold board. I mean, we feel there. It's a good policy. The Ghana, we have control over yen gold by year produce. But, chede, maya yeno, omwa ibiara, omwa the future of this country. We are not helping the downstream aspect of our gold. Ma, why de yen yende? Divide it. You can't take 100%. of whatever they produce legally. Ma won fa at least 50% and Fambra Gold Board. Once we export to Gold Board so that you don't collapse their business. Now they're all crying.
0: Gold Board Untia Otto Untiana.
1: Nana, more thing in there is a Gold Board Amausika de Fakotu to Gold na Fabra. Abosheno, Obokono Gakotono, na the price a war baby or tono or higher than Sika Gold Board Zaman. Now, because there, Aun and Aya, Etsuho was 100 million Ghana cedis out to account in their quarter to gold. Because the mere fact that the work at 100 million, Sika 100 million now. What about them account me? Without considering the unit price of what you are going to buy. In see, Aya Odode in 100 million. But as the Kauke say, Atodo, because considering the unit price, you know, you know, now, Abwakau. Abwakau pay indirectly, it affects the Gold Board and so. Into a copy, but I'll take my time because me pede mekasa with evidence. At the right time, I will expose what is going on with Gold Board. Vis a vis de, will go, or ye, one sa, why export, our Ghana, how we juma. They are all at home. Once we are employing Crawford, and say, but in sina, say, ye pede ye use even gold near the cushion yen economy in terms of fuel prices. Naza Dr. Mahmoudou Bawumia or they buy gold for oil. What they are implementing it, but the modus operandi is not sustainable. It is not sustainable. Yibu you know a cow of a men Ghana. No, we can't imagine if proper prudent measures are not put in place, as the finance people will say. And see, oye de, ye when ye wokwana ye fadwa ye zi yenazi as a country. I mean, ma wun to mini zi we see. I cry for those who have been employed in this government for their future. Because oye wun to mende, tomorrow it will be yours. And if, say, ibizuru ko court, that is not grounded. Na se ibiara botum we jelly be on circumstantial evidence huni de o chino botum wato de ibiaka ye bibi o se bra na beka de yi na o se menye awuna ye ne di jina nchen. That thing, I think we need to critique it, take our time and analyze it. De a brand sina titsrumpo o ko samra boy concession o do na o ko to gold na nara fine no. Where is he? Wouldn't me order prison onko to gold o onfa so so onko bofo mo onka tina excavator do onko to gold o na concession am ponko do ukita ne document enna what's why galamsey wonen asase no do. Ose min suma kan chen yipa kundo onka ye galamsey. 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And indeed, the former regional minister testified in court today. Narampo kaye supu ho. Was the soldier fuko kaye supu ho. Because was the letter brand ni de. Galamsey fu ho. Oya akonta mining fu complaini manu de. 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Inti okoye supu onara kache galamsey fu oho. It means one condone and connived with galamseyes, yet he's been in prison. Condone and connived with galamseyes, yet he's been imprisoned. Oya sama

0: there. This is what the law says on the matter of beyond proving beyond reasonable doubt. Now, Nana, amezi monso so galamsezo do minyimde. The alternative is that say yefa ekwana or ye kwan papado di ye mine na or be beneficial to this country. Ekwana yezi wuntu miafado or ye challenge to the NDC government. Why am I saying so? Now, only there from now, you galam say anywhere. If indeed we are doing this to serve as deterrent to others, from today, only there you galam say anywhere. From today, Ibiara, we accuse, you know, with evidence, sometimes even pictorial evidence, some of the MMDCs are even ahimfie woruhuro when they are involved in galamsey. They must be prosecuted. They must be prosecuted. Yehun so there say wa license na ebiri ye galamsey wa sasedo, you stand at risk. Say even if you have not sanctioned, you stand at risk. You also say per this ruling, Chede say if you have a concession, you must take control of that concession and supervise it well. And see, henceforth, which is the me bo hu e de galamsey biara or kodu obi biara biara jai. I don't want to mention names, but onye de ye selective judgment anywhere in this country, Nana. I'm sad because now people talk, they speak their mind, and they are arrested. I'm sad because I'm not from here, Juman. I'm sad because the promises the NDC made, they are not fulfilling them.
1: And I'm sad because I have to take leave of you.
0: I'm happy because you've allowed me some time, but you give me some 2 minutes to conclude.
1: One, because you get one.
0: Thank you.
1: Start talking.
0: Nana, mezem kaseri baby. Minus in this country. NPP funyina ma mebi anabe mumbu. Yezin si shey papa reba. Ubiara nejuma. Rungu, titru one of our exporters of gold. Titru, how we refine this gold or benya impact on the youth. Yes, the Minerals Income Investment Fund, yes, the bay. So far, why you're very productive. I'm happy there. Yehu there. Last year, 2025, 2024, even last 2 years, and last year. Utumu declare profit. Now, that profit I will declare, no? And now, you pede on your impact on the youth. The Utumu Zaye Bibia Ransin Subeni Jumaye. The training of minerals engineers, mining engineers, geologists in all the institutions, the mining institutions, I mean, to the University of Mines and Technology. You two more on concessions to train this in Ransin. Yaba will make it very effective. In see, your mompire, ma Dr. Mahmoud Baumia. Na 2028, nyamia yena dom, niyamra moso manimu. The baby ya yoko easy, ya yoko reverse.
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2: 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O town for crowd, what no quote to your fears here, and that's all my energy. 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In tea, younger the minion is a yerubo, says a emra eddy wound to me, and ne, or could cherry a bank.

0: 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Yedi Kang at the Hope Fay Wom Rem at 7-0 trainer, Penyon Duca Boss, no sir. Sabang Mau to me, sir. O manga neighbor be a cotuma good ya. Unni who quang, sir. O sang them will be for frozen could this aho juma. When could jay approval and fee? Abang is your name, and Abang Ho, of course, being represented by the Minister of Lands. It's Yamra. James, I hold it. It's your name. Near the hobby, open you want to miss it. I am no quarry. My mom won't go and say, won't be the Juma or Mass Assess. No more miss one may a land reclamation. As I say, only the Juma was our quarry noom, and into won't be Jina Ho, no won't be CC Ho. 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is working them work a court was a separate legal entity. I just said it's so nipa anka. Sa company no edi dwuma e wo ho kwang se bu account e wo ho kan se udni company ni timinya. And it's limited liability companies there so won fa so bebre. Now so there are instances sir court timi ko beyond company no kwahwe nipa techi to establish say what the company no say we are bear front for wrongdoing. Inti court nso wo ho kwan say wetimi PSS a veil na ebo ho ban anka company no betimi agya no. Na wo hwehwe akonta mine ni mu no no kware mu ni. E kamia e say e ye one man show. Anka a company limited liability company de obewo functional board. contaminating the functional board. A contaminating and file any corporate governance records. A contaminating the co-director wunhunu papa HS wound to me neja jumedini in a sine council. Inti na company no one sem kaino se ofa ne se your company tra enyo binu jinechia or the company ready juma. 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shouldn't be any shadow of doubt. In this court, neke cancel ni si ani. 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E involve sika. 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Sebe sa semi. Made the framework within which I was here this uncommon here within the framework of the fight against Galamse. Is an say ne yina jitum said a good day kwai in suensua de anko boy dear the adum yang say yen fan chichi yama. Nebu mo kwa yere faso e yuma de dea chichi o man no. A son say as a sacrona and also an yenyam quefino. And it is young and chess you made in the year. A bequa nefi, and now Erica say, in Yarwa Hrua about mining areas, or reckon the rising kidney diseases, deformed babies, in Shia Niparinum cyanide, ayamuma. It is there's a real problem. Sa fight against Galamse, SSS, it's me address. Me de near me then say, and your marshal lobby, and you could do wound to me, I said. Near me then say, and yes, word in the Kujina him fee, and will boon come for. I am ra, Kwangso. Ah, Ghana knows young Jacoby Mammy Kevy, and a home rasam wedding. The biggest test, and as a senior minority, I can say, will for appeal, no. That process should go on. Na decisions are a buyer won a court in any adjunct in anno. Yen tia the reasoning of the appeals court. That is how democracy is built. Na se kobane se interference bemudia, and only a beckon wassem. Isn't a mra court to didi wound to me, and yem ra a bang ye by ned by. I bring mra wahoded out. The judiciary are my judgment, and ye new court. A court ever worded out. Na court so the assembler, your own can see a chain adjunct. Your chile you see, your own can see your quay be sebu. Say near court to a kind of yano one yardjunct, and into one so shenese, and answer shenese. And where there are superior arguments in Peng Pino, decisions of court has been reversed. Mede, the essence of the SC, a within government. Fight against illegal mining and Galamse. Now, I know the Yabekosu Abba Bangana Basu say, Okono Esu. Peace FM. Esu Ntino, Yeri Ntimi, Oso Bakofu Ntimi Nkata, Nsa Ntimi Nkata, Unyamieni. 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And only yin ayepe. Says our illegal mining no a bitra na a be feeling at name near befa kwang paso near to me dear to say goody. Now so in Pimpi no so queer no a in stages. in different dimensions ena esanso ye process inti minye ni se eyinkuane anamong abangetu 9 months ena ye ka se abangere ye blue water guards worehwe nipa 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against the illegal mining ena de akwi
1: all right
0: ni aka de minority wo ho kwang se wo criticize wo critique it's part of the process nti okay. San watch it your man.
1: So a few things I'm picking for your submission with the kind. Or say Yemo Abaya Baso for his fight against Galamse. Baby Auti the unim. The Udi when you Uji di se Galamse. Yeah, yeah, fighting.
2: A Minya Kakrabi, he communicates well. Then would the or struggle the obechim. Because ma ebia na ni yimanka ma opedo ohun no ohun why na yaw mu hudo yen yaw he doesn't in any way wish this country bad but the reality is that Morikano that is not what is happening nana fe yewo abana
1: me ni nwe yu
2: Mpada wye na de kanu question hon.
1: Debi, me amin im question as I'm busy mbisa amin two days.
2: Ma hon no. Ma hon adwen.
1: You are not a friend of my court. You are not a friend of my court.
2: He na nice man. Eh hon no kwa.
1: Duga, you are not a friend of my court. Two days.
3: Ma hon. Duga, malo yan kanase.
1: Me mpe amikus biya waha.
3: Amikus.
1: Ome yao.
3: Nana.
1: Me say, diya unim. Diya odi wenye hunu. Debi ya wafifa gana hase ni ase. Can you honestly say, we are fighting Galamse.
0: Nana, unti min so unkasi, there's no fight against Galamse. There's a fight. But, ni awori bisani the question of impact. And yet the question about the act of fighting it. Impact, debate me aka wase. But there's no debate. Say, na yereka say, the tax force are abangato se enku Galamse no indijumebia.
1: Okay.
0: We can have the impact debate later.
1: Let me follow up with this
0: question. And I reckon, anya shekrano, abanga repeal mra, emma hukwang se, yintu ye gudi wakwaim. Ne niho.
1: Okay. 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Galamse, maybe I only, it is worse than we were in 2024. So won't any pan in yagin had it in an yagin.
0: Oh, men and a yagin is an essay. Again, no. A seminar will be sano a subjective. Obi an essay, you see whom? Sa or Quinfa. Mean him say, na yereka say, quiet be brave or wa, and ne. Untimin kuhungalam say, and was our quiet. And also, in chess, may I afro so. nipa bi nsha ase ye se ni America no asem ayere kan ye about galamsey sika ho asem ni America enti sika de oreka ho asem a ne ko ye kona ewo society a ohia ene hardship womb enti eye consistent fight but there's been some progress and ayere kan ye se ni America the repeal of the law Emma Hokan said, Obeye Galamsey Wokwai Mono. It wasn't there before. It was legal to enter into any forest reserve and mine. There's been some progress. Today, that law has been repealed.
1: Okay. And then finally, you say, Saun to me say, or the Nasa Asema say, Yenkoye Reclamation, Wanfesika Ankao. Ewa. Wanfesika Ankao, so Mufanye Reclamation. Ntino, or so Munkomine, no Mufanye Juman, yesa.
0: Well, it's within the context of the argument, say, Unim Hoshe, and as I uncle Mui, a by, say, accuse you, say, in Sheshayon and a coin, they say, on reclaim, Nimum, own to a fire, 1 year, mine and Nibi Wahoyan, and Fasio Binawahono, or the Atiasia Dinijuma. And American, within the context, say, the circumstances around it, you know, Timibua, Emma Court. Arrive at some conclusion, which includes sorry, a reclamation. It involves money. Peace and kejuma. This only what was the financial arrangement to deal with that? It is all pointing to circumstances. I be allow court to make a deduction. Say, yemfan binkum and as yemfan nifa.
1: Okay, but maybe in 9 minutes, ask him who say. Se untu me di asase ama obi se onku tu ba bia ye ntu ye non van reclaim ba bia ye tu na so e mean se ye ko ye na obi wo ho a otu nyesa obi wo ho a na otu untu me asase no otu galamse
0: well
1: judge what remember so it means that at a time wa ye kokoche wo mo ye adwuma no as say wo no aba ba ye e ye fe say accused witness prosecution witness na omu etu a good year wo untumi assassin so a said omu tu no no enam ne kwan so enunti na ma yekwachi untumi is that it
0: well I don't have a sense of the history that led to sa reclamation meaning the history a led here but one of the defenses are on making is a land reclamation
1: okay
0: meaning be kwe say if he say within the context of say we allow mining
1: I'm even not interested in be I started my
0: exactly.
1: But the person who said at the time of incident, mm-hmm. People were mining the land, right?
2: Nana, well, remember me? Yeah, I was in court. I was in court as a witness. I'm imagine for wound to me.
1: Okay.
2: I'm imagine court. Mke jina judge ni njim. Ntumi njim asem nimo. Ntumi kasa njim what I'm talking about. Nana, here questionary be say. Maybe can I catch you there? There was an instance. Oye, the then regional minister was petitioned by Akonta Mining. There, Nkrofuriye Galamse was asking to do. Now, na ye regional security council pain. Enti fa wu security fo, fabra, na beche, da mkrofono. Enti na se wun to mi pedo entertain Galamse, wana sa asking to do, ana the concession to do. Nka wanchro and come a regional minister. And the regional minister came to testify in court. That indeed, me were pictures, videos, watch them, the security for quite day. Yer kache, dam galam say yes. And to, nature the wound to me, naranka some pom, pedem crow for bay a galam say was as an adu, ni yerika you. That is one. Two, ni day. Ni pana, or ye abandon witness, no. On no mom no ko to galam say no. Ena age is there, bra. Na beka asem ni bi bua hen. Ni enjao. 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Age akono ho de jai awu bra. 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Na wasem wo bone edi ni na awu no. Ye mfa nko, ye nka wo asem. 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
1: All right. Let me
2: Nana, asem kura mepe de mekan ye de. Na me
1: come back at your chancra so.
2: Na or can say be na me pede me can say me kakra. Or can the fight against mining or your process. In fact, I agree with him 100%. But why are you on your day? I remember Kuduka. But see, hey, me cut the same thing, but I was tagged as a galapsia. There, we need all hands on deck. Now it's a process. Me can't wait for you though. Also, I galapsia and say, now you bought to me, you used to 2 weeks. Say, Abana, urgent. Abana, you're serious. Abana, you're my answer. Obo to me, 2 weeks. Oh, that's what galapsia. That is what Sam just said.
1: But what do I galapsia?
2: Oh. Na nyame o hata so ezi de bia ozi ana o wusa abo a onyi sin ezi manman na abo onyi dua so so nyame na opra no. I kept on saying there ame mesua mining wadi, but I've never mined in my life. I don't even own a concession, and this is in government. I'm challenging them one bra out one single concession that is owned by Mrekuduka. Me mine it da, I've never done so before. Me kanya, but a professed solution to illegal mining. Oh, why you say yentra? Now I'm still proving to them that I've never mined before. I've never engaged in illegal mining before. I will always serve my country with my heart. Sometimes if you will not say, oh,
1: all right,
2: you know, yeah, deputy minister, yeah, or is he here? Because in some point you do a cartoon over cartoon. Young people like this cannot serve the country well.
1: Martin, with passion, that is what
2: I'm educating Ghanaians on.
1: George Mrekuduka, lawyer, happy birthday to you, Mrs. Sandra Amankwa of Ayeduasi Kumase, from your husband and children, wishing you the best as you celebrate your birthday today, Mrs. Sandra Amankwa. Ayeduase in Kumasi, and also from Samson Kwame Nyameche, wishing you the best as you celebrate your birthday today. Roman Nimaba.
4: Yeah, I mean, you are not your question.
1: NMD Open International. Into my birthday.
4: But you tell them into me, into me, yeah. Now, we ain't here to you for
1: a deal for a second. I think I could become.
4: Said, yeah, my diesel engine. Me chance my heat. And now, I'm saying, I can't want and can't omitie piece of FM. No, it will be an answer. Ye gown, my son. I'm saying, no, Cassay, the research. Yes, I said, you'll be now born in Silver Can BB. Kofoy and Vivimu and him defy and Vivimu. Oh, soon so as a bonnier, Galamse, a warm my year as a people. You see, I'm no case. You won't crumb crubby or why? A snuff one uncoscu be womb. Quiet and get in. It be a teenagers, only a galamsey. Uncoscu. Now, a penny say, who's your number we impona didn't be nominated. Any who no rea, oh, the then now baby. Who's your number we impo didn't be nominated then. And can say a defeat zone gonna buy. Enti se moframa no asha see e musika if you gold mwa. Rachin sika ben be on the best one. Galam se a fetinko for awarisem. Galam se onwa yare ni nyema e haum. And can you see for health reasons yenin kontumri? Is here say kontumri mpo. Chemicals now on the mining, no. E be air cum. Nan campers, man can in a form. Say, I can't control me, dear, na man can in his way. In tea, a idea, a higher, a crying piece, or a moa, man. In ya, ye to me say, a doom mirror, as I say, ye cunt galam see. Near cun ye senior, and crying COVID-19 by sending ye, ye to me say, where the aim will be a yenna from dear. 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
1: Oh, if I
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4: There are a lot of areas. 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Omu tu on daily basis. 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Serving as a deterrent. So, yeah, you know, you say between 20 and 25. Also, I'm on 20. And now, prison, there are some kids who are. I'm in prison, there are COVID in tea. My 25 years, 2 weeks. 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And now, the papa. 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security e wo ho na say one e bia police commander immigration wo ha onu so abeka ho all the security services e what the whole district and I say municipal and metropolis. 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
1: si yebe na na can happily tell you say most of them also prefer energy juma no because omu didi
4: ah this in be gas any
1: je juma no mo
4: any je juma no mo
1: because omu didi
4: oh
1: any in fact ma me fa we in come say ye investigations ka cry e chese ye wa him fo a weekly galamsi es no de omu kon say omu de koma omu. Your queen mothers are weekly. Obaji omo die.
4: Ye wa hen funi bi omo ankasa ankasa ankasa ye galamsi.
1: Ensu timo omo ye bi. Ye wa sofo a omo omo omo ye bi.
4: Wa.
1: Ena appointees die we send die. Enye
4: e. Ana ya se wa o ye journalist. Who was our list we why investigation?
1: In fact, and I can tell you on authority say one region is here in him. The regional minister is fighting the regional NADMO boss because of galamsi. Because NADMO boss no say on ma kwen emo omo nye galamsi certain areas are omo ye and because of that regional minister nene ya kasi siye nene ame kasi omo ni omo
4: ya yore hosem ena me can see su se se wao ye journalist what you mean investigation and information we nina ye tu min ka se national security needs information we so what you say
2: no
4: ye tu min ka sa
2: na doc even the president himself I make admission say he's aware say some of his appointees are involved. Inti if Saad Mishni president to Emekia and also want to mean you're a moon flip.
4: Oh,
2: oh yeah.
4: What happened?
2: Oh, just you can say you have your phone. Just go. You will see it. He admitted. Present in his speech, he said when him there government appointees president are involved. Chiefs are involved. Opinion leaders are involved, and the minister himself said the Okono Oyedzen na onyim de galamse Okono Oyedzen, and he said walahi Okono Oyedzen ne wo de wa force no kauza nzimenye o kauza
4: because seeing money and leaving it is
2: you know but easy. When so we're saying it when you were in opposition the demeanor was like, not like that too. Oh no 2 weeks. 2 weeks. About wait.
4: Easier
2: weeks.
4: Said than done.
2: Easier said than done.
4: Okay.
2: Oh, I mean, I'm happy the chicken are coming home to roost.
4: Sir, unnim dia, as I said, national security enim.
5: Peace.
4: I was saying regional security enim. Na yekon. 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
4: 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I don't hide it anyway. Say anything about education, me pe, and I love it. Say you say, you know, double track. You behave near them. Now they are. Yeah, you go school. You didn't say January. You be school. You didn't say then. Then my coin and sand. You the brunya. You see, I'm not casting. Coin be to me. My coin. You didn't say my coin. We will school. We will feel. Aye, hunya. 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
1: don't.
4: 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count ni any board na it doesn't matter the location enipa beko there are some of the e blocks are and then see waka kraka. And so less than half of the school is occupied. And so any panic being never been could be up and so could school at CNN. And so when you now could go, neho, a whole yirima, a brusso. Meanwhile, other schools, no, nipe wumusa. Because conditions are no, and yet you can say, Bema ubi, and I just over call. They see, I said, BEC resource, and Chenaba. And Beba, ye be preschool. Ubiya be preschool, or be quite particular school. Na. 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
1: Demisu. Eh eh.
4: Oh enti yamfia jobs, job creation. Eh nice screens you. Se nipa ni ejuma ya ajumbo ni bani trim. 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Se me metumi e bi ejuma, me nua be du ejuma na bibi hwe tax system no. Se ye tax ye ho a. Edu ba bi no we are crowding the some of the private sector institutions out.
1: Okay.
4: How do we improve revenue collection from the informal sector?
1: Minister should come and tell us that today.
4: Informal sector.
1: He should come and tell us.
4: And if I be any 200 cities a day, artisan. Now, oh yeah, rough calculation, a week, no, yeah, 1,002. A month, no, yeah, 4,800. On tier tax. Oh, be yeah, Juma, or no, say, oh, Baha, yes, you're there, and count it to a bosom, you're 3,000. On the attendant tax. On me and one, and you see, I was wrong. How do we improve revenue from the informal sector? Yeah, my adjunct course, I'm a
1: man. Mate, medase. Lawyer.
2: Nana.
1: What, 3 minutes?
2: Hey, me near Bissam Assembly, the president.
1: In your 3 minutes, no?
2: Him fan okay. Now, me chene, the president, omiti organized labor. Now, admitted there. Nananom political parties. And even to the extent there. Some people switch camp. The party ni ba power pe no one swaba do jidam sike na buana dam concession yenye juma wodo. Oya admission or ya correct admission. Or admitting susu de some people within the government were involved. Yes, shani de dam kofono own them up because he has said them. And
4: not in government.
2: I'm quoting him. I don't kid myself that we don't have our own people involved.
4: Yeah, of course.
2: Our own people. He's the president. He's aware of them. Don't own them.
4: A big problem.
2: Another one. Doc recounts some very important thing,
1: which is
2: sometimes as leaders or a day among of taking serious. When the NDC was in opposition, they said something. I agreed with them at that time. The Waba, they will phase out the double trust system. Doc recounts in 2027.
1: And you thought it was feasible?
2: Now agility, I was a king. Ejina nchana bakoro feasible. Wakati chende 2027 And no biara nyu all year damn double track.
4: That is next
3: year.
2: That's next year. Now, Wabab issue statement today, it is not possible in 2027, and that is, it will be possible in 2029. Internet chede wagadrena was here yen. Eh budget ya yeka kan wasam atul ka kan wasam ndi. Atu. Ma mi wempo aho am wara atu. 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So botun wakoto wakezi go wa dam night market na jide waye juma. 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Na Ere sro Ghana fun branta comes the one. Nketesi a comes the one. Anase fo a comes the one. Teacher fo a comes the one. Fitter fo a comes the one. Na chira ka sro one wo mbashibu gomo. There must be hope. Please. We are serious o. 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
3: 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and no one say baby. Baby crowd of our school be over desk keken wo here. Baby wo wa senior ye kind no influx in nipano abedoso. And inti there will be proposals a mi susu ana mi jedi yes ye be expand.

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young man, a young man, a young man, a young man, a young man, a young man, a young man, a young man, a young man, a young man, a young man, a young man, a young man, a young man, a young man, a young 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

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And to a radius of a 79, a year can't travel.

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Nasam train or Job 14:7 said, GM Quiet Channel. Or when it does was said, ever be fair. No one but us and your own young me. What about Sanders? So a chain down to shop. A radi on Timmy Yamount. Nyajidi.

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